0: the 6200 block of Monterey Road. According to the Prince George RCMP, the investigation began on Monday, and once inside, officers also located 100 grams of two unknown substances believed to be illicit drugs. They also seized two firearms and ammunition, as well as drug trafficking paraphernalia. Corporal Jennifer Cooper credits the quick work of officers to yield these results.
1: This investigation highlights the excellent observational skills and diligence of our frontline police officers. We will continue to proactively target illegal weapons and illicit drugs in our community and bring the findings of these investigations before the court.
0: The lone person inside the Hart area residence was arrested and later released. The investigation is ongoing. Within the past week, 5BC MLAs formerly under the Conservative banner now sit as independents, roughly 3 months into Carrie Lynn Finley's tenure as leader. The new independents include Delta South MLA Ian Payton, Kamloops Center MLA Peter Millibar, Richmond Bridgeport MLA Teresa Watt, Courtney Comock's newcomer Brennan Day, and Prince George Vailmont MLA Rosalind Bird. Political analyst Shirley Bond says, "We not only need a government focused on the challenges being faced, but also need an opposition that holds accountability."
2: Meanwhile, it's just the daily account of, you know, who's leaving and who's doing what. So we really need to get back to the basics. British Columbians need to come first, and we need to concentrate on governing and making sure that those are our priorities.
0: Bond adds British Columbians have been seeing constant turmoil, which doesn't win elections, noting voters want to see an opposition that looks like a government in waiting. BC's privacy watchdog is investigating the province's decision to remove public access to the online BC government directory. The government blocked public access to the online list of all public employees and their contact information on August 18th, citing cybersecurity risks. BC's Information and Privacy Commissioner said this week he's looking into security risks and transparency concerns related to the decision. BC Green MLA Rob Botterill says cybersecurity risks must be taken seriously, but questions whether it was necessary to take the directory down entirely.
3: Is there a way to solve this that involves keeping the directory up, but equipping employees within government with various strategies and approaches to protect them?
0: Botterill says the directory was an important resource for many, ranging from nonprofits to journalists. The College of New Caledonia is launching a new entrepreneur mentorship program for the fall season. It's launching alongside CNC's new business administration program in September, providing practical learning opportunities, one-on-one mentorship, and industry engagement designed to prepare them for successful careers or entrepreneurial ventures. Northern Innovation Network Executive Director Mary Miting will be the inaugural mentor for the program, providing students with valuable insights and real-world perspectives. The college added the program will help students build career-ready skills, develop an entrepreneurial mindset, gain confidence moving from education to employment or self-employment, and create meaningful connections. 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
4: Thanks for the update, Zach, and good afternoon. I'm Tim Gavin. Still seeing some thunder outside. In fact, right now, Environment Canada has a yellow severe thunderstorm warning in effect right now. We're going to see a little bit of rain over the next few hours as well, which should taper off late tonight, and we're also going to get a low of around 11 degrees. Once we get into Friday, you're going to start noticing it cool down a little bit more. We are expecting a little bit of sunshine for Friday morning, but for tomorrow afternoon, high of 18 and possibly some more rain showers. Right now, 21 around Prince George.
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4: Today on the 5 o'clock Country Report, of course, we have even more Dolly Parton-related anecdotes, this time related to Chris Stapleton and Carly Pearce. We're also going to talk a little bit about Big Valley Jamboree. This year, they've had to issue some refunds. We'll talk about why coming up next. Keith Urban, Long Hot Summer, Country 97 FM.

0: Keith Urban on Country 97 FM, kicking off your 5 o'clock Country Report, brought to you by Prince George Toyota, a nicer place to buy a car. So he was supposed to perform on Sunday over at Big Valley Jamboree, but there was a few complications, mostly to do with the weather. Sunday ended up being mainly a washout. Not literally, but enough of bad weather where the organizers for Big Valley Jamboree basically said, you know what, we're calling this. We're going to have to cancel the festivities for the final day of Big Valley Jamboree earlier this summer, which was really unfortunate, but it's also meant that they've also had to issue refunds for at least part of the festival. Basically, they made that update yesterday saying, thank you for your patience as we worked with insurance and our ticketing company to finalize the refund process. So ticket holders basically had the option to receive a refund or apply the same amount to a credit towards a purchase for next year's Big Valley Jamboree. And apparently tickets are already on sale for 2027 as well. Really wouldn't surprise me if a lot of people were just going to say, hey, you know what, we'll try again for next year. Coming up next, we're going to hear about Carly Pearce and her experience working at Dollywood.
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1: Carly Pierce on Country 97 FM. More and more country stars are talking about their experiences with Dolly Parton and anything related to Dolly Parton, really. Carly Pierce actually dropped out of high school early on in her career, and she really cut her teeth by playing in bluegrass bands, church shows, and also by having a full-time job over at Dollywood down in Pigeon Forge, Tennessee. She talked to her parents. They let her drop out of high school, working 5 to 6 days a week over at Dollywood, basically just performing music. And it wasn't just one gig a day. Sometimes she would do like full concerts about 2 to 3 times a day, again, up to 6 times per week, really providing her with a lot of performing experience. And really, Carly Pierce credits it with really helping her establish that she wanted to be a singer, and also really for forging her work ethic as an artist as well. I think we might have actually gotten one of the best Dolly Parton covers of the week, too. And it's actually by this guy, Chris Stapleton. I'll show you a little bit of it coming up next. In the meantime, we got Tennessee Whiskey, Chris Stapleton, Country 97 FM.

proof that Chris Stapleton is really good at doing cover songs. It's, well, Chris Stapleton with his version of Tennessee Whiskey, which is certified, I think, 2x diamond, probably even more at this point. Welcome to your 5 o'clock country report. I'm Tim Gavin. The tributes, the appreciation for Dolly Parton has continued to pour in now a couple of days after her passing away at the age of 80. And Chris Stapleton, he is on the road right now. He's been playing some shows, but of course, naturally, he had his own way of paying tribute to Dolly Parton by covering one of her songs.

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0: Going back to August 27th, 1990, this was an important day for country music. This was when Garth Brooks released his second studio album, No Fences, which reached only number 3 on the Billboard charts for all genres. It did reach number 1 on the country albums chart, though. Still remains Garth Brooks' best-selling album. 17 million copies sold, and that's just down in the States. You add in everywhere else in the world, yeah, those numbers go up. Now, the question is, which song off of that album to play for the 5 o'clock Country Report? You know, just judging by the weather, I kind of feel like this one just makes the most sense. Garth Brooks, The Thunder Rolls, Country 97 FM.

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1: For today's Made and Played in Canada artist, we are looking at a singer from Quebec. This is someone who's been really working at getting her name out there since at least 2013 when she auditioned for The Voice Quebec. It didn't quite work out, but she did end up making some music anyways. She dropped her debut EP not too long ago, and now Savannah Jade has a brand new song out, making its Country 97 FM premiere right now. 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

0: Josh Stumpf on Country 97FM. How's it going? I'm Tim Gavin. You know, there have been a couple of really good movies in theaters this summer. Feels like it's been a while since we've actually had movies that are this good, that are also summer blockbusters. I think we need to make the most of it. Go check them out while we can. But also, there is one more really great movie that's actually going to be coming to theaters tomorrow. And if you're a fan of Space Jam, or if you just like Looney Tunes in general, this is going to be one you're going to want to check out.
1: Have you been horribly injured by a product made by the Acme Corporation?
2: It's not your fault. There's probably someone to blame.
3: The name of the case is Coyote versus Acme.
4: Wile E. Coyote. He is reckless.
0: So it's all about Wile E. Coyote suing the Acme Corporation. You're going to see all your favorite Looney Tunes characters in here. And what's really special about this movie is it was actually supposed to come out quite a few years ago. This thing was ready to go back in 2023. But Warner Brothers, they wanted to get rid of it as a tax write-off. So this is almost a movie that you aren't allowed to see. And finally, you get that opportunity. And if that's not enough to entice you, just want to remind you that this movie is an hour and 46 minutes. When's the last time that you went to the movies and saw a movie that was less than 2 hours, right? I think that alone should justify it being a great movie.
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say so. 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It's 549, 17 degrees. Okay, the weather hasn't been perfect today, but you know what? At least we're getting closer and closer to the end of the week. Just goes to show, we got to make the most of things too. So, you know, I want you to look on the bright side today. Hey, might not be perfect weather out there, but you know what? It's going to cool down a little bit. It's going to get some nice cool air tonight. Probably going to be good for getting a good night's sleep to get you even more ready for Friday. And I think we'll have a little bit more sunshine tomorrow. Anyways, have a good rest of your day. I'll talk to you again tomorrow. And don't forget, tomorrow is also your last chance to get in for 8 weeks of summer. We are in that final week. Tomorrow is the final day of the final week and your last chance at getting $1,000 cash. You can also head over to the Win tab over on myprincegeorgenow.com, by the way. But make sure you check that out sooner rather than later. Anyways, have a good one. We'll talk to you again tomorrow. Here's Megan Patrick on Country 97 FM.

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1: I'm Zach Barrowcliff. Over $29,000 in cash were among the items seized by police during a drug investigation at a home on the 6200 block of Monterey Road. According to the Prince George RCMP, the investigation began on Monday, and once inside, officers also located 100 grams of two unknown substances believed to be illicit drugs. They also seized two firearms and ammunition, as well as drug trafficking paraphernalia. Corporal Jennifer Cooper credits the quick work of officers to yield these results.
2: This investigation highlights the excellent observational skills and diligence of our frontline police officers. We will continue to proactively target illegal weapons and illicit drugs in our community and bring the findings of these investigations before the court.
1: The lone person inside the Hart area residence was arrested and later released. The investigation is ongoing. Within the past week, five BC MLAs formerly under the Conservative banner now sit as independents, roughly 3 months into Carolyn Finley's tenure as leader. The new independents include Delta South MLA Ian Payton, Kamloops Center MLA Peter Milibar, Richmond Bridgeport MLA Teresa Watt, Courtney Comox's newcomer Brennan Day, and Prince George Valmont MLA Rosalind Bird. Political analyst Shirley Bond says, "We not only need a government focused on the challenges being faced, but also need an opposition that holds accountability."
3: Meanwhile, it's just the daily account of, you know, who's leaving and who's doing what. So we really need to get back to the basics. British Columbians need to come first, and we need to concentrate on governing and making sure that those are our priorities.
1: Bond adds British Columbians have been seeing constant turmoil, which doesn't win elections, noting voters want to see an opposition that looks like a government in waiting. BC's privacy watchdog is investigating the province's decision to remove public access to the online BC government directory. The government blocked public access to the online list of all public employees and their contact information on August 18th, citing cybersecurity risks. BC's Information and Privacy Commissioner said this week he's looking into security risks and transparency concerns related to the decision. BC Green MLA Rob Botterill says cybersecurity risks must be taken seriously, but questions whether it was necessary to take the directory down entirely.
4: Is there a way to solve this that involves keeping the directory up, but equipping employees within government with various strategies and approaches to protect them?
1: Botterill says the directory was an important resource for many, ranging from nonprofits to journalists. The College of New Caledonia is launching a new entrepreneur mentorship program for the fall season. It's launching alongside CNC's new business administration program in September, providing practical learning opportunities, one-on-one mentorship, and industry engagement designed to prepare them for successful careers or entrepreneurial ventures. Northern Innovation Network Executive Director Mary Miting will be the inaugural mentor for the program, providing students with valuable insights and real-world perspectives. The college added the program will help students build career-ready skills, develop an entrepreneurial mindset, gain confidence moving from education to employment or self-employment, and create meaningful connections. 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
1: I'm Zach Barrowcliff. Over $29,000 in cash were among the items seized by police during a drug investigation at a home on the 6200 block of Monterey Road. According to the Prince George RCMP, the investigation began on Monday, and once inside, officers also located 100 grams of two unknown substances believed to be illicit drugs. They also seized two firearms and ammunition, as well as drug trafficking paraphernalia. Corporal Jennifer Cooper credits the quick work of officers to yield these results.
2: This investigation highlights the excellent observational skills and diligence of our frontline police officers. We will continue to proactively target illegal weapons and illicit drugs in our community and bring the findings of these investigations before the court.
1: The lone person inside the Hart area residence was arrested and later released. The investigation is ongoing. Within the past week, 5BC MLAs formerly under the Conservative banner now sit as independents, roughly 3 months into Carolyn Finley's tenure as leader. The new independents include Delta South MLA Ian Payton, Kamloops Center MLA Peter Milibar, Richmond Bridgeport MLA Teresa Watt, Courtney Comox's newcomer Brennan Day, and Prince George Vailmont MLA Rosalyn Bird. Political analyst Shirley Bond says, "We not only need a government focused on the challenges being faced, but also need an opposition that holds accountability."
3: Meanwhile, it's just the daily account of, you know, who's leaving and who's doing what. So we really need to get back to the basics. British Columbians need to come first, and we need to concentrate on governing and making sure that those are our priorities.
1: Bond adds British Columbians have been seeing constant turmoil, which doesn't win elections, noting voters want to see an opposition that looks like a government in waiting. BC's privacy watchdog is investigating the province's decision to remove public access to the online BC government directory. The government blocked public access to the online list of all public employees and their contact information on August 18th, citing cybersecurity risks. BC's Information and Privacy Commissioner said this week he's looking into security risks and transparency concerns related to the decision. BC Green MLA Rob Botterill says cybersecurity risks must be taken seriously, but questions whether it was necessary to take the directory down entirely.
4: Is there a way to solve this that involves keeping the directory up, but equipping employees within government with various strategies and approaches to protect them?
1: Botterill says the directory was an important resource for many, ranging from nonprofits to journalists. The College of New Caledonia is launching a new entrepreneur mentorship program for the fall season. It's launching alongside CNC's new business administration program in September, providing practical learning opportunities, one-on-one mentorship, and industry engagement designed to prepare them for successful careers or entrepreneurial ventures. Northern Innovation Network Executive Director Mary Miting will be the inaugural mentor for the program, providing students with valuable insights and real-world perspectives. The college added the program will help students build career-ready skills, develop an entrepreneurial mindset, gain confidence moving from education to employment or self-employment, and create meaningful connections. 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

0: Every year, the city of Prince George supplies billions of gallons of water for everything from drinking to fighting fires. Water use restrictions are in effect year-round. No sprinkling is allowed between 8 a.m. and 5 p.m. in Western Acres, and in other areas between noon and 5. Sprinkling is allowed on even-numbered days for even-numbered homes, odd days for odd-numbered homes. Sprinkling violation fines are $100 per day. Don't take our water for granted. 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
1: I'm Zach Barrowcliff. Over $29,000 in cash were among the items seized by police during a drug investigation at a home on the 6200 block of Monterey Road. According to the Prince George RCMP, the investigation began on Monday, and once inside, officers also located 100 grams of two unknown substances believed to be illicit drugs. They also seized two firearms and ammunition, as well as drug trafficking paraphernalia. Corporal Jennifer Cooper credits the quick work of officers to yield these results.
2: This investigation highlights the excellent observational skills and diligence of our frontline police officers. We will continue to proactively target illegal weapons and illicit drugs in our community and bring the findings of these investigations before the court.
1: The lone person inside the Hart area residence was arrested and later released. The investigation is ongoing. Within the past week, five BC MLAs formerly under the Conservative banner now sit as independents, roughly 3 months into Carolyn Finley's tenure as leader. The new independents include Delta South MLA Ian Payton, Kamloops Center MLA Peter Milibar, Richmond Bridgeport MLA Teresa Watt, Courtney Comox newcomer Brennan Day, and Prince George Valmont MLA Rosalind Bird. Political analyst Shirley Bond says, "We not only need a government focused on the challenges being faced, but also need an opposition that holds accountability."
3: Meanwhile, it's just the daily account of, you know, who's leaving and who's doing what. So we really need to get back to the basics. British Columbians need to come first, and we need to concentrate on governing and making sure that those are our priorities.
1: Bond adds British Columbians have been seeing constant turmoil, which doesn't win elections, noting voters want to see an opposition that looks like a government in waiting. BC's privacy watchdog is investigating the province's decision to remove public access to the online BC government directory. The government blocked public access to the online list of all public employees and their contact information on August 18th, citing cybersecurity risks. BC's Information and Privacy Commissioner said this week he's looking into security risks and transparency concerns related to the decision. BC Green MLA Rob Botterill says cybersecurity risks must be taken seriously, but questions whether it was necessary to take the directory down entirely.
4: Is there a way to solve this that involves keeping the directory up, but equipping employees within government with various strategies and approaches to protect them?
1: Botterill says the directory was an important resource for many, ranging from nonprofits to journalists. The College of New Caledonia is launching a new entrepreneur mentorship program for the fall season. It's launching alongside CNC's new business administration program in September, providing practical learning opportunities, one-on-one mentorship, and industry engagement designed to prepare them for successful careers or entrepreneurial ventures. Northern Innovation Network Executive Director Mary Miting will be the inaugural mentor for the program, providing students with valuable insights and real-world perspectives. The college added the program will help students build career-ready skills, develop an entrepreneurial mindset, gain confidence moving from education to employment or self-employment, and create meaningful connections. 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
1: I'm Zach Barrowcliff. Over $29,000 in cash were among the items seized by police during a drug investigation at a home on the 6200 block of Monterey Road. According to the Prince George RCMP, the investigation began on Monday, and once inside, officers also located 100 grams of two unknown substances believed to be illicit drugs. They also seized two firearms and ammunition, as well as drug trafficking paraphernalia. Corporal Jennifer Cooper credits the quick work of officers to yield these results.
2: This investigation highlights the excellent observational skills and diligence of our frontline police officers. We will continue to proactively target illegal weapons and illicit drugs in our community and bring the findings of these investigations before the court.
1: The lone person inside the Hart area residence was arrested and later released. The investigation is ongoing. Within the past week, 5BC MLAs formerly under the Conservative banner now sit as independents, roughly 3 months into Carrie Lynn Finley's tenure as leader. The new independents include Delta South MLA Ian Payton, Kamloops Center MLA Peter Millibar, Richmond Bridgeport MLA Teresa Watt, Courtney Comox newcomer Brennan Day, and Prince George Valemont MLA Rosalind Bird. Political analyst Shirley Bond says, "We not only need a government focused on the challenges being faced, but also need an opposition that holds accountability."
3: Meanwhile, it's just the daily account of, you know, who's leaving and who's doing what. So we really need to get back to the basics. British Columbians need to come first, and we need to concentrate on governing and making sure that those are our priorities.
1: Bond adds British Columbians have been seeing constant turmoil, which doesn't win elections, noting voters want to see an opposition that looks like a government in waiting. BC's privacy watchdog is investigating the province's decision to remove public access to the online BC government directory. The government blocked public access to the online list of all public employees and their contact information on August 18th, citing cybersecurity risks. BC's Information and Privacy Commissioner said this week he's looking into security risks and transparency concerns related to the decision. BC Green MLA Rob Botterill says cybersecurity risks must be taken seriously, but questions whether it was necessary to take the directory down entirely.
4: Is there a way to solve this that involves keeping the directory up, but equipping employees within government with various strategies and approaches to protect them?
1: Botterill says the directory was an important resource for many, ranging from nonprofits to journalists. The College of New Caledonia is launching a new entrepreneur mentorship program for the fall season. It's launching alongside CNC's new business administration program in September, providing practical learning opportunities, one-on-one mentorship, and industry engagement designed to prepare them for successful careers or entrepreneurial ventures. Northern Innovation Network Executive Director Mary Miting will be the inaugural mentor for the program, providing students with valuable insights and real-world perspectives. The college added the program will help students build career-ready skills, develop an entrepreneurial mindset, gain confidence moving from education to employment or self-employment, and create meaningful connections. Get daily and weekly news alerts directly to your inbox by signing up at mypgnow.com.
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1: Good morning, and yet another. Abbotsford South MLA Bruce Banman says he's leaving the BC Conservatives to sit as an independent. He joins five other MLAs, including Prince George of Valmont MLA Rosalyn Bird, who have exited the caucus in recent weeks over frustrations with leader Carrie Lynn Finley.
2: Banman says in a statement he believes the chances of the Conservatives beating the NDP in an election is becoming increasingly unlikely, calling Finley unelectable. He encouraged other MLAs to join him among the growing ranks of independents in the legislature. Six MLAs have quit the party since Finley took over, including five just this week. Among them are Peter Milibar and Ian Payton, who say they plan to start a new center-right party. Emily Jovesky, Vista News, Victoria.
1: With all the turmoil going on with the Conservatives, political analyst Shirley Bond says we not only need a government focused on the challenges being faced, but also an opposition that holds accountability.
3: Meanwhile, it's just the daily account of, you know, who's leaving and who's doing what. So we really need to get back to the basics. British Columbians need to come first, and we need to concentrate on governing and making sure that those are our priorities.
1: BC has ended a state of emergency declared earlier this month due to wildfires. But the province says wildfire risk remains high and urged people to be prepared. Prince George RCMP seized a large quantity of suspected illicit drugs from a residence in the Heart. The investigation began Monday at a home on the 6200 block of Monterey Road. Corporal Jen Cooper says it did not take long for officers to find what they were looking for.
4: Once inside the home, police officers located and seized approximately $29,000 in cash and over 100 grams of two unknown substances believed to be illicit drugs. They also seized two firearms and ammunition, as well as drug trafficking paraphernalia.
1: The lone person inside the residence was arrested and later released, as that investigation is ongoing. BC's a privacy watchdog says he's investigating the province's decision to abruptly block public access to the online BC government directory this month. The directory allowed anyone to look up the name, title, and contact information of public employees. The province cited cybersecurity concerns and said it made the decision on the advice of law enforcement. BC Green MLA Rob Botterill says the government has become less transparent in recent years.
5: So there's a clear trend away from open, accountable, transparent government here that's emerging.
1: Prince George Cougars have 14 returning players at their training camp that is on this weekend, but many of their top players from last season are gone. Cougars coach and GM Mark Lamb says, you've got to put your team together and make the playoffs, and adds, with the NCAA rule changes, all the teams are getting used to the new normal of player movement.
6: Then when you lose those players, you've got some different guys coming in. Like last year, we got Saj, we got Cahill, and Height, and guys that we wouldn't have. And this year, we got a lot of, you know, some different guys coming, and hopefully they can backfill and do the same thing as we did last year.
1: The Cougars training camp concludes Sunday night at 6 with the Rob Charney Cup inter-squad game. BC Football Conference 2-3 Prince George Kodiaks. Tomorrow afternoon at 4, we'll visit the 5-0 Langley Rams. 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I'm Hartley Miller.
7: Thanks, Hart. Good morning. I'm Carol Gass. Just about 6:04 on Friday, it's Orange Zone Garbage Pickup. Was that enough rain for you yesterday? Holy mackerel, we heard it was coming. We knew it was coming. It took us time to get here, but I was driving to a board meeting around about 5:30 last night, and wow, the windshield wipers. They really took a workout, didn't they? Anyways, today is the same forecast. We're supposed to see some sun. We're supposed to see some clouds. We're supposed to see some rain, maybe thundershowers, and a high of 18. And then it looks like it clears up for tomorrow, sun and 19, and goes back to raining seriously on Sunday with a high of only 17. Yep, it's coming. 10 right now.
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0: Why, yes, Gord Bamford. It is Friday, as a matter of fact. And by the looks of what I ran into when I came into the station this morning, someone was celebrating the weekend a little earlier than the rest of us. Anyways, we're going to talk more about that in a few minutes. I've got some Rodney Atkins queued up, and this is Jackson Dean on Country 97 FM.
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0: It's on Country 97 FM. Good morning, I'm Carol Gass, 617. It's Friday, and you just never know what the day's going to bring, do you? Because I rolled into work this morning, and I found this electric vehicle, like the kind that kids can drive at the station. It's just parked on the sidewalk. Now, I'm not saying that someone took it for a midnight joyride, but I'm also not saying that. Have a look on our Facebook page, Today's Best Country 97 FM.
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0: 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Taking a look at the forecast, it's a lot like yesterday, so we'll probably get wet again. 18 degrees a high, it's 10 right now with Leanne Womack on Country 97 FM.

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1: Good morning. Nearly 30 grand in cash was among the items seized by police. This during a drug investigation at a home on the 6200 block of Monterey Road in the Heart. According to the Prince George RCMP, the investigation began Monday. And once inside, officers located 100 grams of two unknown substances believed to be illicit drugs. They also seized a couple of firearms, ammunition, and drug trafficking paraphernalia. Corporal Jen Cooper credits the quick work of officers to yield these results.
2: This investigation highlights the excellent observational skills and diligence of our frontline police officers. We will continue to proactively target illegal weapons and illicit drugs in our community and bring the findings of these investigations before the court.
1: The lone person inside the home was arrested and later released as that investigation is ongoing. Political analyst and former MLA Shirley Bond says governments need to get back to basics amid the MLA exodus within the BC Conservatives. In the past week, six Conservatives MLAs have swapped to become independent, including Prince George of Aylmont MLA Rosalind Bird. Bond says voters don't want to see constant turmoil, but they want to see an opposition that looks like a government in waiting.
3: British Columbians are waking up every day worried about how to fill their gas tank, how do they feed their kids, how do they manage these issues. That's what needs to be the focus of the work that's going on by the Conservatives, by the NDP, and by the Green Party. That's what British Columbians want to see.
1: Abbotsford South MLA Bruce Banman said yesterday he's leaving the BC Conservatives to sit as an independent, joining the five other MLAs who left the caucus this month. The BC government says the state of emergency declared this month because of the wildfires ended yesterday, but warned wildfire risk remains high in many areas of the province. The province says all local evacuation orders and alerts remain in place. Elections BC says it has approved a petition seeking to repeal BC's Declaration on the Rights of Indigenous Peoples Act, legislation that sets BC's framework for reconciliation.
4: BC Conservative MLA Harmon Bangu applied for the petition. The Conservatives have long called for DRIPA to be repealed, saying it has created uncertainty around Aboriginal title and property rights. Premier David Eby backed off a plan to make changes to DRIPA in the spring after opposition from First Nations leaders. Elections BC said the petition would be issued on October 26th with a three-month window to collect signatures from 10% of registered voters in each electoral district. If the petition is successful, it'll go to the Legislative Assembly for next steps. Emily Joveski, Vista News, Victoria.
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5: Thanks, Hart. Good morning, I'm Carol Gass. 6:34, it's Friday, obviously. Orange Zone garbage pickup. And wow, there is a lot of weather coming our way. So today's forecast, very much like yesterday's forecast. And yesterday, I mean, we did see the sun. We're supposed to today again, but holy mackerel, the rain yesterday afternoon, evening. Holy. Anyway, that's supposed to happen again. Could be more thundershowers, and we're supposed to get to a high today. Not very high. 18. Now, tomorrow it finds up, apparently. It's supposed to be a sunny day with 19 degrees as a high, but Sunday goes right back to raining with a high of only 17. And I don't see it getting into the 20s at all in the seven-day forecast. Missing summer already. It's 10 right now.
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0: Megan Maroney on Country 97 FM. Good morning, I'm Carol Gass. We're not waiting, never mind 6 months. We're scrolling right now. Come on.
1: It's time for The Morning Scroll with Carol.
0: Obviously, living where we do in northern BC, we see a lot of wildlife. But people visiting often need guidance when it comes to proper wildlife etiquette. The National Park Service has definitely kept hopping over the summer months. The following are a few of the posts they felt necessary to post on their Facebook page this year.
2: If you come across a bear, never push a slower friend down, even if you feel the friendship has run its course. Living your life to the fullest does not have to involve selfies with bison. Wildlife just wants to be left alone, don't we all? Most squirrel bites originate at the front or the bitey end of the squirrel.
0: When asked, is riding a moose more like petting a buffalo or tickling a grizzly bear? The National Park Service said,
2: it's more like checking your insurance policy en route to the hospital. If you encounter a bear in the woods, stay calm. Identify yourself by making noise so that the bear knows you're a human. We recommend using your voice. Waving and showing off your opposable thumb means nothing to the bear. If you see bison on the road, be patient and stay in your vehicle. Wait for them to move and don't honk your horn. That will only make them go slower. A bison's level of aggressiveness, both physical and passive, is legendary.
0: These are the pros talking. Probably don't honk your horn at wildlife on the road or try to ride a moose. Just saying.
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0: Hey, good morning. I'm Carol. 6:45. It's Friday. Orange Zone garbage pickup. Now, we are seeing some clear patches, some clouds. We're supposed to see that. Environment Canada is saying you're also going to see some rain and or thundershowers. It's sort of the exact same forecast as yesterday. And did we see thundershowers? Holy mackerel. Talk about a lot of water. Around about 5:30, I was headed to a board meeting. And man, oh man, my windshield wipers, they almost couldn't keep up. Well, we're supposed to get to a high of 18 today and then 19 in the sunshine tomorrow. But for Sunday, it is back to rain, full on R-A-I-N, and only 17 degrees. 10 right now, with a different kind of vehicle than the one that was parked here over the overnight. We'll talk more about that. Right now, Bailey Zimmerman's talking about a Chevy Silverado on today's Best Country. 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Good morning.

0: Why? Because I would say something and then the rightful owner could come get it? I don't know. I'm guessing here. But if you're waking up this morning and there's something that doesn't feel right and you look in your garage and one of your vehicles is missing and it's a kid's vehicle, you might want to have a look at our Facebook page, Today's Best Country, Country 97 FM.
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0: All right, it's 6:56 and we're getting closer to the 7 o'clock news, obviously. We'll talk more weather then. I can tell you the forecast looking an awful lot like yesterday, with a high of 18. It's 10 right now with Miranda.

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1: Good morning, and yet another. Abbotsford South MLA Bruce Banman says he's leaving the BC Conservatives to sit as an independent. He joins five other MLAs, including Prince George of Valmont MLA Rosalyn Bird, who have exited the caucus in recent weeks over frustrations with leader Kerry Lynn Finley.
2: Banman says in a statement he believes the chances of the Conservatives beating the NDP in an election is becoming increasingly unlikely, calling Finley unelectable. He encouraged other MLAs to join him among the growing ranks of independents in the legislature. Six MLAs have quit the party since Finley took over, including five just this week. Among them are Peter Milibar and Ian Payton, who say they plan to start a new center-right party. Emily Jovesky, Vista News, Victoria.
1: With all the turmoil going on with the Conservatives, political analyst Shirley Bond says we not only need a government focused on the challenges being faced, but also an opposition that holds accountability.
3: Meanwhile, it's just the daily account of, you know, who's leaving and who's doing what. So we really need to get back to the basics. British Columbians need to come first, and we need to concentrate on governing and making sure that those are our priorities.
1: BC has ended a state of emergency declared earlier this month due to wildfires. But the province says wildfire risk remains high and urged people to be prepared. Prince George RCMP seized a large quantity of suspected illicit drugs from a residence in the Heart. The investigation began Monday at a home on the 6200 block of Monterey Road. Corporal Jen Cooper says it did not take long for officers to find what they were looking for.
4: Once inside the home, police officers located and seized approximately $29,000 in cash and over 100 grams of two unknown substances believed to be illicit drugs. They also seized two firearms and ammunition, as well as drug trafficking paraphernalia.
1: The lone person inside the residence was arrested and later released, as that investigation is ongoing. BC's a privacy watchdog says he's investigating the province's decision to abruptly block public access to the online BC government directory this month. The directory allowed anyone to look up the name, title, and contact information of public employees. The province cited cybersecurity concerns and said it made the decision on the advice of law enforcement. BC Green MLA Rob Botterill says the government has become less transparent in recent years.
5: So there's a clear trend away from open, accountable, transparent government here that's emerging.
1: Prince George Cougars have 14 returning players at their training camp that is on this weekend, but many of their top players from last season are gone. Cougars coach and GM Mark Lamb says, you've got to put your team together and make the playoffs, and adds, with the NCAA rule changes, all the teams are getting used to the new normal of player movement.
6: Then when you lose those players, you've got some different guys coming in. Like last year, we got Saj, we got Cahill, and Height, and guys that we wouldn't have. And this year, we got a lot of, you know, some different guys coming, and hopefully they can backfill and do the same thing as we did last year.
1: The Cougars training camp concludes Sunday night at 6 with the Rob Charney Cup inter-squad game. BC Football Conference 2-3 Prince George at Kodiaks. Tomorrow afternoon at 4, we'll visit the 5-0. 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I'm Hartley Miller.
7: Thanks, Hart. Good morning. I'm Carol Gass. 7:04 on Friday. It's Orange Zone garbage pickup. How was last night's storm for you? Holy mackerel, that was a lot of water at a little amount of time, hey? I mean, I'm talking puddles on the road, puddles in the driveway. There was a lot of water. I was on my way to a board meeting yesterday around 5:30, and I was on the highway to get there, obviously, and my windshield wipers almost couldn't keep up. It was crazy. So today, the forecast looks an awful lot like it did yesterday. We've got some clear, we've got some cloud right now. More clouds and showers, anyone? Thunder showers, potentially? We'll see what happens. 18 degrees the high today. I guess things are going to clear up for tomorrow. It looks like a nice day with sunshine and 19 degrees. But for Sunday, going to be cold and rain all day, only getting up to 17. We're in double digits right now. It's 10.
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0: Carrie Underwood, Undo It, on Country 97 FM. Carrie wrote that song, and it officially came out in 2010 off of Carrie's third record, Play On. You should see the cover of that album. She looks so young in the picture. She would have just been like 27 years old then, third record at that time. Crazy. Now, over the years that Carrie's enjoyed the spotlight, she worked quite a bit with Dolly Parton. And after Dolly passed away on Tuesday, Carrie paid tribute to her, saying she was probably the one person on planet Earth that everyone loved and could agree on. She was one of one, and no one will ever come close. And I think she's right. That's your throwback track, and it's brought to you by the Black Clover Pub.
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0: From 1998, that's This Kiss from Faith Hill on Country 97 FM. Good morning, I'm Carol Gass, 718, and it's Friday, the last day to qualify with us on air for the final week of the 8 weeks of summer, brought to you by Prince George Toyota and Country 97 FM. If you haven't heard, we're giving away $1,000 cash, along with a PWB prize pack. And you know, we're playing a little game, If I Had $1,000, and all you have to do is talk about what you'd do with the money if you won. And so far, we've heard about back-to-school shopping, upgrading a pool, road trips, local retail therapy, a new laptop. I loved Carmi. I played with her on Wednesday, and she said, I want Chinese food. That's a lot of Chinese food, my friend. Someone yesterday said a trip to Mexico. I mean, I'm not sure what travel agent you're booking with, but yeah, I want to go to Mexico, too.
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0: When I was talking about playing the last week of the 8 weeks of summer, I didn't mention that we'll be playing this morning at 8:45. So if you thought I was talking to call me now, sorry about that. My bad. 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It's 10 now with Tim.

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1: Good morning. Nearly 30 grand in cash was among the items seized by police. This during a drug investigation at a home on the 6200 block of Monterey Road in the heart. According to the Prince George RCMP, the investigation began Monday. And once inside, officers located 100 grams of two unknown substances believed to be illicit drugs. They also seized a couple of firearms, ammunition, and drug trafficking paraphernalia. Corporal Jen Cooper credits the quick work of officers to yield these results.
2: This investigation highlights the excellent observational skills and diligence of our frontline police officers. We will continue to proactively target illegal weapons and illicit drugs in our community and bring the findings of these investigations before the court.
1: The lone person inside the home was arrested and later released as that investigation is ongoing. Political analyst and former MLA Shirley Bond says governments need to get back to basics amid the MLA exodus within the BC Conservatives. In the past week, six Conservatives MLAs have swapped to become independent, including Prince George of Aylmont MLA Rosalind Bird. Bond says voters don't want to see constant turmoil, but they want to see an opposition that looks like a government in waiting.
3: British Columbians are waking up every day worried about how to fill their gas tank, how do they feed their kids, how do they manage these issues. That's what needs to be the focus of the work that's going on by the Conservatives, by the NDP, and by the Green Party. That's what British Columbians want to see.
1: Abbotsford South MLA Bruce Bannman said yesterday he's leaving the BC Conservatives to sit as an independent, joining the five other MLAs who left the caucus this month. The BC government says the state of emergency declared this month because of the wildfires ended yesterday, but warned wildfire risk remains high in many areas of the province. The province says all local evacuation orders and alerts remain in place. Elections BC says it has approved a petition seeking to repeal BC's Declaration on the Rights of Indigenous Peoples Act, legislation that sets BC's framework for reconciliation.
4: BC Conservative MLA Harmon Bangu applied for the petition. The Conservatives have long called for DRIPA to be repealed, saying it has created uncertainty around Aboriginal title and property rights. Premier David Eby backed off a plan to make changes to DRIPA in the spring after opposition from First Nations leaders. Elections BC said the petition would be issued on October 26th with a three-month window to collect signatures from 10% of registered voters in each electoral district. If the petition is successful, it'll go to the Legislative Assembly for next steps. Emily Joveski, Vista News, Victoria.
1: 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Provincial dollars are through the Rural Economic Diversification and Infrastructure Program. The initiative is expected to create some 16 full-time and part-time jobs. 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I'm Hartley Miller.
5: Thanks, Hart. Good morning, I'm Carol Gass. 7:33 on Friday, it's Orange Zone Garbage Pickup. What a storm yesterday afternoon, evening. Holy mackerel, you saw the clouds building, you heard the thunder rumbling, and then the rain. A lot of rain. I kept thinking to myself, I hope they got this rain in the Endako area where that fire had started. Ugh, crazy. Anyways, are we going to see more rain today? I'm going to say yes, we will. I mean, we're seeing some clear right now, a lot of cloud. We're supposed to see more cloud and showers, maybe thunder showers again today, and up to 18. Now, it clears up for tomorrow. It's supposed to be a beautiful sunny day with a high of only 19. I don't know. Is that high enough for August 29th? I don't know. It looks like it's going to be cool and wet for Sunday. Mm-hmm. We're supposed to see 17 degrees in the rain on Sunday. It's 10 right now.
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0: Great duet from Lainey Wilson and John Mayer. In the wrong order, though. For me, it would be Phone Wallet Keys, but I'm not Lainey Wilson. Good morning, I'm Carol Gass. What do you think goes on at night while you're asleep? I mean, you just never know. I rolled into work this morning, and sitting in our parking lot was one of those little electric ride-on vehicles that kids drive, you know? Now, unless there's a gang of six-year-olds out there trying to squeeze every last drop out of summer vacation, I'm thinking this involves someone a little older. But here's my question. How did it get here? Because I'm a pretty small person. I don't think I could fit in that thing. So did somebody actually have to carry it all the way over to 2977 Ferry Avenue? Because that's a lot of effort for a prank. I mean, it's probably not what most people would call a productive evening. But I guess maybe still a memory made? Hey, remember that time we got all loaded and borrowed a kid's electric car and carried it over to the radio station? Is that a story you'd be telling for years? I mean, not as legendary as the drunk Barbie Jeep thief, that's for sure.
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0: 7:45, it's Friday, and it's Orange Zone Garbage Pickup. Now, yesterday afternoon, you heard the thunder roll, that's for sure. And then the rain was torrential. Same forecast for today. We'll see if it materializes. 18 right now. No, 18's the high. 10 right now.
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0: I'm pretty sure that High Valley is singing about whoever left that vehicle. 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Yeah, they left it in our parking lot overnight. I don't know what time it got here, but it was here when I got here at 5 this morning. 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
2: 7:54, that means we're less than an hour from when we're going to qualify someone for that $1,000 in the 8 weeks of summer at around 7:45. Exciting. We've also got your 8 o'clock news on the way, and we'll talk more weather then. Right now, we're talking your favorite country song, or one of them, probably. It's Hardy.

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1: Good morning, and yet another. Abbotsford South MLA Bruce Banman says he's leaving the BC Conservatives to sit as an independent. He joins five other MLAs, including Prince George of Valmont MLA Rosalind Byrd, who have exited the caucus in recent weeks over frustrations with leader Carrie Lynn Finley.
2: Banman says in a statement he believes the chances of the Conservatives beating the NDP in an election is becoming increasingly unlikely, calling Finley unelectable. He encouraged other MLAs to join him among the growing ranks of independents in the legislature. Six MLAs have quit the party since Finley took over, including five just this week. Among them are Peter Millibar and Ian Payton, who say they plan to start a new center-right party. Emily Joveski, Vista News, Victoria.
1: With all the turmoil going on with the Conservatives, political analyst Shirley Bond says we not only need a government focused on the challenges being faced, but also an opposition that holds accountability.
3: Meanwhile, it's just the daily account of, you know, who's leaving and who's doing what. So we really need to get back to the basics. British Columbians need to come first, and we need to concentrate on governing and making sure that those are our priorities.
1: BC has ended a state of emergency declared earlier this month due to wildfires. But the province says wildfire risk remains high and urged people to be prepared. Prince George RCMP seized a large quantity of suspected illicit drugs from a residence in the Heart. The investigation began Monday at a home on the 6200 block of Monterey Road. Corporal Jen Cooper says it did not take long for officers to find what they were looking for.
4: Once inside the home, police officers located and seized approximately $29,000 in cash and over 100 grams of two unknown substances believed to be illicit drugs. They also seized two firearms and ammunition, as well as drug trafficking paraphernalia.
1: The lone person inside the residence was arrested and later released, as that investigation is ongoing. BC's privacy watchdog says he's investigating the province's decision to abruptly block public access to the online BC government directory this month. The directory allowed anyone to look up the name, title, and contact information of public employees. The province cited cybersecurity concerns and said it made the decision on the advice of law enforcement. BC Green MLA Rob Botterill says the government has become less transparent in recent years.
5: So there's a clear trend away from open, accountable, transparent government here that's emerging.
1: Prince George Cougars have 14 returning players at their training camp that is on this weekend, but many of their top players from last season are gone. Cougars coach and GM Mark Lamb says, you've got to put your team together and make the playoffs, and adds, with the NCAA rule changes, all the teams are getting used to the new normal of player movement.
6: Then when you lose those players, you've got some different guys coming in. Like last year, we got Saj, we got Cahill, and Height, and guys that we wouldn't have, And this year, we got a lot of, you know, some different guys coming, and hopefully they can backfill and do the same thing as we did last year.
1: The Cougars training camp concludes Sunday night at 6 with the Rob Charney Cup inter-squad game. BC Football Conference 2-3 Prince George at Kodiaks. Tomorrow afternoon at 4, we'll visit the 5-0 Langley Rams. And on the lighter side, worst of the week from the Sports Deke. Police in Miami are not confirming they have made arrests to several golf course robberies. Word is, lawyers for the accused are already finding holes in the case. About 8:05. Enjoy your day and the weekend ahead. I'm Hartley Miller.
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11: Good morning, I'm Carol Gass. It's Friday, the day after that big storm yesterday afternoon slash evening. Holy mackerel. I mean, it was building pretty much all afternoon and then unleashed with thunder like crazy and so much rain. Wow, there was a lot of rain, wasn't there? Now, Environment Canada is saying today is a lot like yesterday, and they've got all the same icons, sun, cloud, showers, thunder showers, and a high today of 18. Now, apparently, it's going to get itself sorted out by tomorrow, where we're going to see sunshine and 19, but then it goes back to full-on rain and only 17 degrees on Sunday. We're sitting at 12 right now.
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Good morning, I'm Carol Gass. It's 8:14, and one of the greatest places to mine for great content is the interweb. And we're going to go for a scroll in a few minutes, and I think you're going to laugh. We'll also get to some Brooks and Dunn right now. It's the new one from Dallas Smith, Good Time Goes, on today's Best Country, Country 97 FM.

0: Brooks and Non-Country 97 FM. Good morning, I'm Carol Gass, and we're going to boot scoot right now over to the internet. You ready to scroll? Come on.
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0: Obviously, living where we do in northern BC, we see a lot of wildlife. But people visiting often need guidance when it comes to proper wildlife etiquette. The National Park Service has definitely kept hopping over the summer months. The following are a few of the posts they felt necessary to post on their Facebook page this year.
2: If you come across a bear, never push a slower friend down, even if you feel the friendship has run its course. Living your life to the fullest does not have to involve selfies with bison. Wildlife just wants to be left alone, don't we all? Most squirrel bites originate at the front or the bitey end of the squirrel.
0: When asked, is riding a moose more like petting a buffalo or tickling a grizzly bear? The National Park Service said,
2: it's more like checking your insurance policy en route to the hospital. If you encounter a bear in the woods, stay calm. Identify yourself by making noise so that the bear knows you're a human. We recommend using your voice. Waving and showing off your opposable thumb means nothing to the bear. If you see bison on the road, be patient and stay in your vehicle. Wait for them to move and don't honk your horn. That will only make them go slower. A bison's level of aggressiveness, both physical and passive, is legendary.
0: These are the pros talking. Probably don't honk your horn at wildlife on the road or try to ride a moose. Just saying.
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0: 8:25 on a rainy Friday. We're supposed to get to 18 degrees. It's 12 right now. Tomorrow looks like it's going to really fine up. Sunshine and 19, according to Environment Canada. Anyways, we're on our way to the 8:30 news with Cole and Dirks.

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1: Good morning. Nearly 30 grand in cash was among the items seized by police. This during a drug investigation at a home on the 6200 block of Monterey Road in the Heart. According to the Prince George RCMP, the investigation began Monday. And once inside, officers located 100 grams of two unknown substances believed to be illicit drugs. They also seized a couple of firearms, ammunition, and drug trafficking paraphernalia. Corporal Jen Cooper credits the quick work of officers to yield these results.
2: This investigation highlights the excellent observational skills and diligence of our frontline police officers. We will continue to proactively target illegal weapons and illicit drugs in our community and bring the findings of these investigations before the court.
1: The lone person inside the home was arrested and later released as that investigation is ongoing. Political analyst and former MLA Shirley Bond says governments need to get back to basics amid the MLA exodus within the BC Conservatives. In the past week, six Conservatives MLAs have swapped to become independent, including Prince George of Aylmont MLA Rosalind Bird. Bond says voters don't want to see constant turmoil, but they want to see an opposition that looks like a government in waiting.
3: British Columbians are waking up every day worried about how to fill their gas tank, how do they feed their kids, how do they manage these issues. That's what needs to be the focus of the work that's going on by the Conservatives, by the NDP, and by the Green Party. That's what British Columbians want to see.
1: Abbotsford South MLA Bruce Bannman said yesterday he's leaving the BC Conservatives to sit as an independent, joining the five other MLAs who left the caucus this month. The BC government says the state of emergency declared this month because of the wildfires ended yesterday, but warned wildfire risk remains high in many areas of the province. The province says all local evacuation orders and alerts remain in place. Elections BC says it has approved a petition seeking to repeal BC's Declaration on the Rights of Indigenous Peoples Act, legislation that sets BC's framework for reconciliation.
4: BC Conservative MLA Harmon Bangu applied for the petition. The Conservatives have long called for DRIPA to be repealed, saying it has created uncertainty around Aboriginal title and property rights. Premier David Eby backed off a plan to make changes to DRIPA in the spring after opposition from First Nations leaders. Elections BC said the petition would be issued on October 26th with a three-month window to collect signatures from 10% of registered voters in each electoral district. If the petition is successful, it'll go to the Legislative Assembly for next steps. Emily Joveski, Vista News, Victoria.
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5: Thanks, Hart. Good morning. I'm Carol Gass. 8:35 on a rainy Friday. Orange Zone garbage pickup. Now, we're getting the rain. I haven't heard any thunder, but I've been busy, and I've been inside for the most part, so I don't know if we've seen any thunder. We're supposed to see maybe thunder showers today, but some rain as well. 18 degrees are high today. Now, it looks like tomorrow's supposed to sun up and get up to 19, but by Sunday, we fall back into the rainy season, and it's only getting to a high of 17. From here, anything can happen. It's 12 right now.
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0: Blake Shelton, Stay Country or Die Trying, on today's Best Country, Country 97 FM. Good morning, I'm Carol Gaswell. This week has been all about money. Yes, we've been concentrating on the eighth week of summer, brought to you by Prince George Toyota and Country 97 FM, and it's about qualifying for winning $1,000. Now, $1,000 probably isn't going to do a renovation, unless you're just going to put, like, I don't know, a swing set in the backyard. Maybe. But, you know, you could do some things with $1,000 that if you didn't have it, you couldn't do. Like what, you might ask? Well, what about going ahead on a road trip? I mean, we're coming to the end of summer, and a road trip might be done in $1,000. Some new clothes. Sure, you could get some new clothes for $1,000. One last camping trip for the summer. A shopping spree. Those kinds of things are what people have been telling us when they've been qualifying for the $1,000 in this last week of 8 weeks of summer, because that's the game. If I had $1,000. Now, we've been playing every morning this week at this time, and we are going to get that cue to call before 9 o'clock, and I hope you're caller 9 so you can tell me what you'd do with that money, because we're drawing for it on Monday.
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3: 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Now, I'm not going to steal Don's thunder by taking away employee pricing with an exclamation point, but I can tell you General Motors are taking it away August 31st, and you can put an exclamation point on that. 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
6: 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It just gets cooler.
0: Okay, it's 8:45. I'm opening the phone lines at 250-562-9797. Looking for caller 9 to qualify you for that $1,000 cash in the 8 weeks of summer. Brought to you by Prince George Toyota and Country 97 FM. Everybody else is going to listen to this great song from Sam Hunt. It's House Party.

0: Kim, have you had a really good summer?
1: Not too bad. The weather could have been a little bit better, but we work with what we got in the north, so.
0: Exactly right. It would be a lot better summer if you won this $1,000 on Monday, hey?
1: Oh, Carol, it would be amazing.
0: Sounds like you put some thought into it already. What would you spend the money on?
1: I work for a doctor's office and the whole building is moving, so I am dog tired, so I would probably go somewhere for the long weekend with it.
0: Nice. I love that rationale. Well, you're one step closer, my friend, because you are qualified, and good luck on Monday.
1: Awesome. Thanks, Carol.
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1: Good morning, a new day, and another conservative MLA saying goodbye. Abbotsford South MLA, Bruce Benman, says he's leaving the Conservatives to sit as an independent. He joins five other MLAs, including Prince George of Aylmont MLA Rosalind Byrd, who have exited the caucus in recent weeks. This over frustrations with leader Carrie Lynn Finley.
2: Banman says in a statement he believes the chances of the Conservatives beating the NDP in an election is becoming increasingly unlikely, calling Finley unelectable. He encouraged other MLAs to join him among the growing ranks of independents in the legislature. Six MLAs have quit the party since Finley took over, including five just this week. Among them are Peter Milibar and Ian Payton, who say they plan to start a new center-right party. Emily Joveski, Vista News, Victoria.
1: With all the turmoil going on with the Conservatives, political analyst Shirley Bond says we not only need a government focused on the challenges being faced, but also an opposition that holds accountability.
3: Meanwhile, it's just the daily account of, you know, who's leaving and who's doing what. So we really need to get back to the basics. British Columbians need to come first, and we need to concentrate on governing and making sure that those are our priorities.
1: BC has ended a state of emergency declared earlier this month due to wildfires. But the province says wildfire risk remains high and urged people to be prepared. Prince George RCMP seized a large quantity of suspected illicit drugs from a residence in the Heart. The investigation began Monday at a home on the 6200 block of Monterey Road. Corporal Jen Cooper says it did not take long for officers to find what they were looking for.
4: Once inside the home, police officers located and seized approximately $29,000 in cash and over 100 grams of two unknown substances believed to be illicit drugs. They also seized two firearms and ammunition, as well as drug trafficking paraphernalia.
1: The lone person inside the residence was arrested and later released, as that investigation is ongoing. BC's privacy watchdog says he's investigating the province's decision to abruptly block public access to the online BC government directory this month. The directory allowed anyone to look up the name, title, and contact information of public employees. The province cited cybersecurity concerns and said it made the decision on the advice of law enforcement. BC Green MLA Rob Botterill says the government has become less transparent in recent years.
5: So there's a clear trend away from open, accountable, transparent government here that's emerging.
1: Prince George Cougars have 14 returning players at their training camp. However, many of their top players from last season are gone, and that includes goaltender Josh Ravensbergen. However, Cougars coach and GM Mark Lamb says second-year import goaltender Alex Levshin is ready to take control of the crease.
6: We're excited to have him. He's excited to be here. Plays the puck really well. He's a very likable kid. He brings a lot of juice, and he's lived here and had a great summer with Dave working out, so we're really looking forward to it.
1: The Cougars' last event of their training camp will be the Rob Charney Cup inter-squad game, Sunday night at 6. On the road for the 2-3 Prince George Kodiaks in the BC Football Conference. Tomorrow afternoon at 4, they visit the 5-0 Langley Rams. 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
10: Good morning, I'm Carol Gass. It's 9:05 on a rainy Friday, and I'm not exactly sure what's going to happen. I expected the rain later in the day. Are we going to see some sun today? Tomorrow we're supposed to see sun and a high of 19, and then back to sun on Sunday with a high of only 17. Today we're right in the middle for a high, 18 degrees, and it's 13 right now.
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0: had to play the birthday girl, didn't I? Yes, it's Shania Twain's birthday. Happy birthday, Missy, from everyone at Country 97 FM. Good morning. I'm Carol Gass with Hartley Miller in studio. You stunned me yesterday when you said 3 weeks from today is the start of the regular season for the Prince George Cougars. How's training camp going?
1: Well, so far so good. They had the fitness training on Wednesday. They started some on ice last night. They'll continue on ice. Now it's running today, sort of inter-squad games among the five teams that they have there. And then the same for tomorrow, starting at 8:30, and Sunday will start at 9. And then it all sort of wraps up with the game at 6 o'clock. It is Team Brewer against Team Hamuse, Rob Charney Cup. Inter-squad game, Sunday at 6 p.m., and away we go. And then, a week from today, they're in the Tumbler Ridge, and that community could certainly use some PG Cougars hockey when they go against Edmonton. They'll play on the Friday and the Sunday, and that will be from a long weekend. And then they will head the following weekend to play Kamloops twice, once in Quesnel, once in Kamloops. And yes, just as you mentioned, 3 weeks from tonight, Penticton V's are in PG. The same matchup as the second round of the playoffs against the Cougars. That is how quick summer ends and fall begins.
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0: loud.
1: Tim Hicks on Country 97 FM. Good morning, I'm Carol Gass. What do you think goes on at night while you're asleep? I mean, you just never know. I rolled into work this morning, and sitting in our parking lot was one of those little electric ride-on vehicles that kids drive, you know? Now, unless there's a gang of six-year-olds out there trying to squeeze every last drop out of summer vacation, I'm thinking this involves someone a little older. But here's my question. How did it get here? Because I'm a pretty small person. I don't think I could fit in that thing. So did somebody actually have to carry it all the way over to 2977 Ferry Avenue? Because that's a lot of effort for a prank. I mean, it's probably not what most people would call a productive evening, but I guess maybe still a memory made? Hey, remember that time we got all loaded and borrowed a kid's electric car and carried it over to the radio station? Is that a story you'd be telling for years? I mean, not as legendary as the drunk Barbie Jeep thief, that's for sure.
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0: That's the thing about your 20s, Reklaws. You say that, you don't really mean it. Ask me how I know. Good morning, I'm Carol Gass.
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0: As always, the first shout-out goes out to Chieftain Auto Parts and everybody working hard there today. Salute. Next, I want to shout-out everyone who's behind Foodie Fridays that happened all summer long. 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The food vendors there, Civic Eats, the Rice Bowl, Wings and Things, Fresh Slice, Joel's Cookies. I've always wanted to try a Joel's Cookie, and Sweet Sips. Now, DJ Ant is going to be spinning the tunes, and there's lots of vendors at the Nangazan Market, including the Northwater Wildcraft, Madison Avenue Fashions, Caribou Laser Designs. Why wouldn't you go? Honestly, it's just going to be so much fun. And why wouldn't you stick around to try and get yourself qualified for the final week of 8 weeks of summer, brought to you by Prince George Toyota and Country 97 FM. We're giving away $1,000 on Monday. But you can't win if you don't play. So Colton Hoppy has a chance for you to qualify, and so does Tim Gavin. Whatever you're doing with the rest of your Friday and your weekend, play safe, have fun, stay dry. I'm going to be back on Sunday morning at 9 and definitely back on Monday morning because I want to make that draw for that $1,000. I hope to talk to you sometime this weekend. Okay, we'll see you.
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1: Well, look at that. It's 10:01 Friday morning. I'm Colton Hoppy, and entrepreneurs, they could be getting some valuable help this upcoming college semester. Zach Barrowcliffe has the scoop over on mypgnow.com. Looking outside, we're handling kind of a bland Friday together. 18, it's the daytime high. We're going to be seeing showers again this afternoon. It looks like maybe a risk of thunderstorm coming along with that. Wind, it is going to be fairly mild, so we have that in our favor at least. You see anything I should know about out on the roads? 562-9797 is how you're getting a hold of me. Right now, we're sitting at 13 in cloud around Prince George.
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We're going all the way back to 07 with Brad Paisley. I don't know how that song turns 20 next year. It's got to slow down. But I love this tune because Brad became a Main Event player in Nashville by the time Tix was released, and it was his first single off his album, Fifth Gear. There's also two thoughts that come to mind whenever I hear this song. One is always, oh, how sweet, making sure someone doesn't end up with a tick bite. While the other is, this is the worst pickup line I have ever heard. And we all know Brad and his sense of humor is definitely using the euphemism of ticks as the second choice. It is the world's worst pickup line disguised as being concerned about somebody having ticks. We're just trying to get you through Friday. It's the new Cameron Whitcomb, Kingdom of Fear on Country 97 FM.

0: Thelma and James. It's Happy Ever After You here on Country 97 FM. Well, good morning. I'm Colton Hoppy. It's 10:16. It's Friday. We have made it through the last full week of August. We just got to get through today, and then we're on to September already. I do not know where time is going. But, of course, busy as always, 8 weeks of summer. I have got one of your last chances to enter in to win $1,000 cash in your hand around 20 after 12 this afternoon. I have a bone to pick with how Hollywood is celebrating birthdays of celebrities after the week we have just had. And I want to know something. What's the weirdest thing you have found in your front yard? Because us here at the Country 97 FM studios, we've all found something a little weird this morning.
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0: 10:19. It's Friday morning. I'm Colton Hoppy. We're over a high of 18 this morning. Right now we're at 13. Lainey Wilson's Watermelon Moonshine. Country 97 FM. Yeah,

Jason Aldean's latest. It's Don't Tell On Me, Country 97 FM. I'm Colton Hoppe. It's 10:28. It's Friday. We're making it. And we got some good news out of the province yesterday afternoon as we are winding down the rest of the summer. I'll tell you all about it. Plus, a big thank you right after Coal Creek County, Country 97 FM. Go.

0: It's Coal Creek County. It's Gold Country 97 FM. I'm Colton Hoppy, and good news out of the province yesterday afternoon. We're hearing more about it as our day rolls along here now. State of emergency no longer in effect. That was lifted yesterday afternoon. There are still wildfires going across the province, but the need for the state of emergency now gone. And that cannot be said, that cannot be done without all the crews who are fighting fires in the Caribou, the Okanagan, the Kootenays, everywhere in between, keeping us all safe throughout the summer. So, of course, myself, everybody here inside the Vista building, not just Country 97 FM, a massive heartfelt thank you, keeping us safe all throughout these summer months. 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
1: 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Colton Hope. Colton Hoppe, Hope, eh? 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

It's Zach Topp here on Country 97 FM, South of Sanity. I'm Colton Hoppy. It's 10:46. It's Friday morning. I have got a bone to pick with Mother Nature this morning after we were all promised something cool to look at in the sky yesterday. That didn't overly happen. Let's all wipe out this together right after Brett Kissel, Country 97 FM.

0: There's Brett Kissel on your Friday morning. It's Cowboys and Dreamers. I'm Colton Hoppe. You're listening to Country 97 FM. I have got a bone to pick with Mother Nature because at this point, I'm convinced that they have it out for us. Remember, whenever something is supposed to be cool happening in the skies at night above Prince George in the summertime, it is always cloudy. Have you noticed that? Last night's lunar eclipse, it was supposed to be cool. I saw pictures from all over the country. I saw pictures my friends back home were posting up. Yeah, no, we were getting rain and a ton of cloud. Is there a way we can make a trade at this point? Because I feel like I'm being robbed of seeing all this cool stuff happen in the summertime. Because if this starts happening again with the northern lights in the winter, I swear I'm going to be yelling from my bedroom window to get those clouds out of our way.
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1: Good morning, I'm Brendan Palou. Tributes continue to pour in from the sports community a week after the tragic plane crash on Foothills Boulevard that claimed the life of Alex Garneau. This week, Volleyball BC, the Prince George Youth Volleyball Club, and the Vancouver-based Capilano Blues issued statements regarding her passing. Garneau captured back-to-back BC 4A championships with Prince George Secondary School and was also named to Team BC. In four seasons with the Blues, she helped them to win a silver medal during the 2007 CCAA National Championships. A pair of GoFundMe campaigns were launched, which have raised roughly $185,000 to date. Abbotsford South MLA Bruce Bandman says he's leaving the BC Conservatives to sit as an independent. He joins five other MLAs who have exited the caucus in recent weeks over frustrations with leader Carrie Lynn Finley. With more on the story, here's Vista Radio's Emily Javeski.
2: Bandman says in a statement he believes the chances of the Conservatives beating the NDP in an election is becoming increasingly unlikely, calling Finley unlikely.

0: electable. He encouraged other MLAs to join him among the growing ranks of independents in the legislature. Six MLAs have quit the party since Finley took over, including five just this week. Among them are Peter Miliband and Ian Paton, who say they plan to start a new center-right party. Emily Joveski, Vista News, Victoria.
1: BC has entered a state of emergency declared earlier this month due to wildfires, but the province says wildfire risk remains high and urged people to be prepared. The BC Wildfire Service set a ban on the use of recreational off-road vehicles on Crown land in parts of southern BC would also be lifted as of noon today. The Wildfire Service says there are over 200 active burning wildfires across BC. Elections BC says it has approved a petition seeking the repeal of British Columbia's Declaration on the Rights of Indigenous Peoples Act, legislation that sets BC's framework for reconciliation. BC Conservative MLA Harmon Bangu applied for the petition. Now, the Conservatives have long called for it to be repealed, saying it has creating uncertainty around Aboriginal title and property rights. Premier David Eby backed off a plan to make changes to DRIPA in the spring after opposition from First Nations leaders. Elections BC said the petition would be issued on October the 26th with a three-month window to collect signatures from 10% of registered voters in each electoral district. If the petition is successful, it would go to the Legislative Assembly for next steps. For the second time this month, a new program has been created at UNBC. The university is launching a new Master of Business Administration in Sustainable Leadership program designed to help northern businesses and communities thrive through a sustainable approach to business and community development. It'll welcome its first students in September of 2027. The new MBA will be delivered over four semesters for a total of 16 months with a structure designed for working professionals. Last week, UNBC announced its Doctor of Philosophy in Engineering, its first new program of its kind in 15 years. Be the first to know. Get news alerts directly to your inbox by signing up at mypgnow.com.
2: Thank you there, Brendan. Good morning. I'm Colton Hoppe. It's 11:03. It's Friday, 18 the daytime high. Going to be seeing some showers later this afternoon. Might tie that in with a risk of thunderstorm as well. But right now, I'm calling it not too bad around town. 14 degrees, some cloud, that sun, it's trying to poke its way back out. You see anything on the roads as you're going about your midday here, you can always let me know. 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
3: Early risers, check. 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Country 97.

That's Thomas Rhett here on Country 97 FM. It's after all the bars are closed. I'm Colton Hoppy, 11:15, Friday morning. I got a question for you. Have you ever gotten up, gotten ready for work, and walked out the front door of your house and found something that wasn't yours sitting on your front lawn? Because I might have found something here at the Vista offices that made me instantly think that. It also gave me a little bit of a chuckle this morning. We'll talk about it after 10 Minute Glory Boys.

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1: 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It's Without a Prayer, Country 97 FM. I'm Colton Hoppy, 1117, Friday morning. We have all had this happen once or twice. You wake up, you get ready for work, walk out the front door, ready to take on the day. And all of a sudden, something on your front lawn makes you go, huh, that's not supposed to be there. Because that's what happened walking into the Vista building here this morning. Apparently, the pink Barbie Jeep rider got a new upgrade that I wasn't aware of. Because we have a power cart sitting outside of the station, and it's a slick little ride. If you lost it, we've got it. But that's what I want to kind of pitch your way on a Friday. What is the weirdest thing you have found in your front yard? 562-9797.
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1: Well, right now, 11:21, it's your Friday morning. I'm Colton Hoppy. 18, the daytime high, it's what we're going for. 14 is where we're at right now. We're talking all about the weird things we found on our front lawn because there was a power cart sitting outside of the building when I got to work this morning. What's your weird thing on your lawn? It's Tyler Drew Miller, Country 97 FM.
14: It was

Brothers Osborne. It's All Night, Country 97 FM. I'm Colton Hoppy. We're talking about the weird things that you've woken up and found on your lawn when you're leaving for work, because coming in this morning, there's a power cart that the kids drive around sitting out front of our building. If you lost it, we've got it. Got this on the text line over at 562-9797. Walked out of the house one morning, car was covered in road pylons. I mean, that's not the worst thing it could be covered in. Look at it on the bright side. Your vehicle is now safe to go through any construction zone. Then again, don't put things on people's cars. That's just not cool. It's Megan Maroney, Country 97 FM.

0: latest out of Josh Stumpf, and that one gets me moving every time I hear it. It's Johnny Walker, Country 97 FM. I'm Colton Hoppe. We're talking all about the weird stuff that has shown up on your lawn seemingly overnight, because we had a power cart get left outside of our building overnight. No idea where it came from. No idea how it got here. All I know is it just tells you now and then that the battery's dead. You need to charge it. Got another one of these over on our text line at 562-9797. I need to know where you're living in town so I can come and check this out. Somebody woke up one morning, walked outside, and lo and behold, there was a fox sleeping there. See, that is what I would love to wake up to in the morning. Walk outside, you get your picture-perfect moment until the animal wakes up, realizes, oh, you're not supposed to be there, and bolts it off into the trees.
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Well, there's the chicks for you. Friday morning is ready to run. I'm Colton Hoppe. You're listening to Country 97 FM. We're talking about all about the weird stuff you might have found on your lawn, waking up in the morning, leaving the house. It's happened to all of us. Don't pretend you haven't found something weird on your lawn. And there was one that actually happened to me. This was years ago when I was living in Sherwood Park, just outside Edmonton. We'll talk about it after Jade Eagleson.

0: Jade Eagleson and Dean Brody. It's more drinking than fishing. Country 97 FM. I'm Colton Hoppy. We're talking about the weird things that you have found out on your front lawn. This all stems off us having a power cart sitting outside of our building this morning. And one that just is going to live rent-free forever in my head. I was living in Sherwood Park at the time. I was going to radio school. And it was right around that time Edmonton and Calgary were playing in the playoffs. It was heated in that province. We were not being nice to each other. I was down at the watch party. I was having fun. And all of a sudden, I go home, go to sleep, wake up to go to school the next day. Sitting there, right at the front entrance of the apartment complex I was renting from, two Calgary Flames jerseys and a Calgary Flames car flag. I guess they were just changing allegiances every time their secondary team got knocked out.
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1: Good afternoon. I'm Brendan Palu. Tributes continue to pour in from the sports community a week after the tragic plane crash on Foothills Boulevard that claimed the life of Alex Garneau. This week, Volleyball BC, the Prince George Youth Volleyball Club, and the Vancouver-based Capilano Blues issued statements regarding her passing. Garneau captured back-to-back BC 4A championships with Prince George Secondary School and was also named a Team BC. In four seasons with the Blues, she helped them to win a silver medal during the 2007 CCAA National Championships. A pair of GoFundMe campaigns were launched, which have raised roughly $185,000 to date. BC has entered a state of emergency declared earlier this month due to the wildfires, but the province says wildfire risk remains high and urged people to be prepared. The BC Wildfire Service set a ban on the use of recreational off-road vehicles on Crown land in parts of southern BC would also be lifted as of today. The Wildfire Service says there are over 200 active burning wildfires right across BC. Within the past week, six BC MLAs formerly under the Conservative banner now sit as independents, roughly 3 months into Carrie Lynn Finley's tenure as leader. The new independents include Delta South MLA Ian Payton, Kamloops Centre MLA Peter Mylabar, Richmond Bridge House Representative Teresa Watt, Courtney Comox newcomer Brennan Day, Prince George Valmont MLA Roslyn Byrd, and Abbotsford South MLA Bruce Bandman, who announced his departure on Thursday. Political analyst Shirley Bond says, "We not only need a government focused on the challenges being faced, but also an opposition that holds accountability."
2: Meanwhile, it's just the daily account of, you know, who's leaving and who's doing what. So we really need to get back to the basics. British Columbians need to come first, and we need to concentrate on governing and making sure that those are our priorities.
1: Elections BC says it has approved a petition seeking the repeal of British Columbia's Declaration on the Rights of Indigenous Peoples Act legislation.

0: that sets BC's framework for reconciliation. With more on this story, here's Vista Radio provincial reporter Emily Javeski.
1: BC Conservative MLA Harmon Bangu applied for the petition. The Conservatives have long called for DRIPA to be repealed, saying it has created uncertainty around Aboriginal title and property rights. Elections BC said the petition would be issued on October 26th, with a three-month window to collect signatures from 10% of registered voters in each electoral district. If the petition is successful, it'll go to the Legislative Assembly for next steps. Emily Joveski, Vista News, Victoria.
0: And for the second time this month, a new program has been created at UNBC. The university is launching a new Master of Business Administration and Sustainable Leadership program designed to help northern businesses and communities thrive through a sustainable approach to business and community development. It'll welcome its first students in September of 2027. The new MBA will be delivered over four semesters for a total of 16 months with a structure designed for working professionals. Last week, UNBC announced its Doctor of Philosophy in Engineering, its first new program of its kind in 15 years. Be the first to know. Get news alerts directly to your inbox by signing up at mypgnow.com.
2: Thank you there, Brendan. Good afternoon, 12:03. I'm Colton Hoppy with you on your Friday afternoon. 18 degrees, it's the daytime high. Showers, they're going to show back up this afternoon. Maybe a chance of thunderstorm coming along with it. 8's our overnight low, small chance of rain throughout the overnight. And then not too bad tomorrow, 19 degrees, and we see some sunshine. You see anything on the roads, you're going about lunch hour, I should know about 562-9797 is how you're getting a hold of me. Right now, we're at 17.
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0: We're going all the way back to 2002 with Tracy Byrd for that one. It's 10 rounds with Jose Cuervo, Country 97 FM. It's pretty safe to say that Tracy was going 10 rounds with Jose Cuervo all right in this one, because it is just way too relatable to be an idea written down on paper. Yeah, he might have written it as a party breakup song, but we all know that is what Jose Cuervo does. It takes no prisoners in its wake. Tracy wasn't the only one who had put some time in the recording booth while thinking about this one, because Garth Brooks, he also took a swing at it for his last album, Scarecrow. Tracy more or less convinced Garth he needed it for the album because it was named after this song. Garth gave him his blessing, of course, saying, "You've got a hit on your hands. Now go and make it such." Look at where we sit 24 years later. We are still counting out of time with Jose Cuervo. We are halfway through Friday. Let's have Dierks Bentley take us somewhere a little more relaxing, somewhere on a beach. 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

0: There's Dallas Smith at CRZY Country 97 FM. I'm Colton Hoppy. Can you believe this is the last day that you are going to have to qualify for 8 weeks of summer? I know. It's absolutely mind-blowing. The summer is almost over. We're switching into fall vibes here soon. But we want to send you out on a high note, because coming up in about 2 minutes, you're going to hear your cue to call for 8 weeks of summer. And all we want to do this week is put a grand in your hand. Hear that cue to call, be caller 9.
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0: All right, Anthony. We are into the last day of 8 weeks of summer, and we just want to keep it short and simple. We want to put $1,000 in your hand. How does that sound to you?
1: That sounds great.
0: I mean, everybody could use $1,000 right about now, hey?
1: Absolutely.
0: And I got to ask, because we're doing, if I had $1,000, what would you do with it? And you can't say bills or anything for day to day. This is fun money we're talking about here, Anthony.
1: I would probably put the money towards Luke Combs tickets for next year.
0: You're never going to go wrong with that choice. I'm not going to lie. I'm eyeballing that too, but it's expensive.
1: It sure is.
0: But hopefully you get some good news from Carroll Gas on Monday morning and you can go check out Luke Combs in May.
1: Awesome. Thank you.
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It's Park. I'm Colton Hoppy, 1230. Huge shout out, Anthony, for getting in the draw for 8 weeks of summer with me. Your last chance coming up this afternoon with Tim Gavin, because all this week we're playing If I Had $1,000 for exactly that, $1,000 in your hand. Huge thank you, Prince George Toyota, the Lounge, Ruckus, Decked Out, and Local Rental Solutions. It's the James Barker Band, Country 97 FM.

0: Well, there's the James Barker Band. It's dark here on Country 97 FM. I'm Colton Hoppy. One of the big 50-50 raffles that is set to close its doors in the next few days across Prince George. And this is where I'm even thinking, you know what? I should open the wallet up, drop $10 on a ticket, because it's all going towards the PG Humane Society. They are so close to hitting their goal. They wanted to get $150,000 total. I'm looking at the website right now. They are at $140,000. They are so close to hitting that total. We got 3 days to help them hit that total. You can hit that up by going to PG Humane Society and clicking right on the link. That'll take you to the raffle page where you can buy your 50-50 tickets. And the best part is you are supporting all the animals.
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5: Every year, the city of Prince George supplies billions of gallons of water for everything from drinking to fighting fires. Water use restrictions are in effect year-round. No sprinkling is allowed between 8 a.m. and 5 p.m. in Western Acres, and in other areas between noon and 5. 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

There's Emerson Drive on Country 97 FM. It's that kind of beautiful. I'm Colton Hoppy, 1244, Friday afternoon. I got a question for you. How's your backyard looking now that we're getting out of summer, going into fall? More importantly, have you gotten to all of the fruit in your trees if you haven't? I'll ask why right after Tucker Wetmore.

0: That's Tucker Wetmore. It's Brunette, Country 97 FM. I'm Colton Hoppy. We're getting closer and closer to fall. September 1st is on Tuesday already. I don't know where the summer went. Have you gotten all of your fruit trees taken care of? Because we're still getting apples. Your cherries might be coming through. Or if you have just patches upon patches of raspberries in your backyard, you might want to get after that, because as we all know, bears are starting to get ready for hibernation. And that is the last thing you want coming outside on a Saturday morning, maybe a Sunday night after dinner and just enjoying some outside time. Coming around the corner and seeing Yogi Bear getting a big old snacking on your fruit tree. Take care of that this weekend before they take care of it for you.
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1: Good afternoon. I'm Colton Hoppy. 1 o'clock Friday afternoon. Did you hear the latest news about the BC Tourism Association getting some money to help Highway 16 out a whole bunch? Brendan Paulo, he has that for you over on mypgnow.com. If you want to go and check that one out. Looking outside, we're handling the back half of Friday together here now. 18 is the daytime high. Are we truly going to get there? We'll find out. Cloudy around Prince George right now. Light rain happening. We're sitting at 15. You see anything on the roads that I should know about? 562-9797.
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There's Russell Dickerson, Country 97 FM. I'm Colton Hoppe, 110 Friday afternoon. That feels really good to say that it's almost the weekend, a few more hours, and then you are calling it quitting time. And I have got a bone to pick with the entertainment industry after the really rough week it's been, losing Dolly Parton, losing Tim Curry, losing Peter Cullen, back-to-back-to-back days. I have a bone to pick with them on how they're talking about celebrity birthdays. We'll do that on the other side of Braden King.

0: Braden King. We got beer, Country 97 FM. I'm Colton Hoppy, and I have got a bone to pick with the entertainment industry because media outlets gave me the jump scare of all jump scares with their happy birthday posts this morning. There's a couple celebrities and musicians that are celebrating a birthday today. Shania Twain and Jack Black, both another trip around the sun. And after the week we had with celebrity deaths, it was almost like I had two heart attacks back to back to back. Because the picture is just the generic black and red frame with them in the middle of it. And naturally, your eye is drawn to the picture before you actually read the post text. Can we please find a way to make a happy birthday post more cheery instead of making it look like they died? Please?
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0: Right now, 1:17, Friday afternoon. I'm Colton Hoppy. 18 degrees is the daytime high. Do we get there? I have no idea at this point in time. Still seeing some rain off and on around the city. Looks like fall weather showing up nice and early. We're at 16 right now. It's Owen Reeling, Country 97 FM.

A little summer deck advice. Don't put your drink under the bug zapper unless you need the extra protein. Just saying. 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

There's Zach Top. It's good times with tan lines, although we're not getting any tan lines today. I'm Colton Hoppe. 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September, that is, let's count the calendar here. 3 days away. It's kicking around the corner on Tuesday. I think it's more mind-blowing that we're going to get right back into a September tradition in 3 weeks' time. We'll talk about it right after Gord Bamford, Country 97 FM.

0: That's Gore Bamford. Wasn't he awesome when he was here for Rodeo PG back in, I want to say that was June. Holy smokes. Summer flew by. I'm Colton Hoppe. 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September, we're flipping that bad boy onto the calendar on Tuesday, which means once the 1st of September gets here, we're 17 days away from September traditions that we love to take in every single year. Of course, Cougars hockey, they are back on the 17th. They're going to be opening the season at home, meaning you don't got to wait a week, 2 weeks for them to be back. No, we get action on a Prince George Friday night. I can tell you one thing. I'm going to be spending way too much time at the CN Center this year. I know you are as well. This is the one time where I'm going to encourage the calendar to go just a little faster.
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Megan Patrick on Country 97 FM. It's a safe place to break. I'm Colton Hoppy, and our time together is almost over for the week. Tim Gavin, he is going to be walking in the door here shortly. Let's get you all squared up with what you need to know this afternoon. We'll do that right after the latest from Riley Green. If you haven't seen the music video for this, go give yourself a chuckle. Stink if you're drunk.

0: The Toby Keith touch at the end of that, it's absolutely perfect. It's Riley Green, Think As You Drunk, Country 97 FM. I'm Colton Hobby. That is it. That is all. That's all I got for you on Friday. Going to get myself out of here shortly and get on with the last weekend of the True Blue Summer. I know Labor Day is next week. Tim is going to have your chance for 8 weeks of summer, a grand in your hand, and then that is it. We give it away on Monday morning with Carol Gass. That seems wild to think that 8 weeks have come and gone already. I'm back with you on Monday, so whatever you got going the rest of the afternoon, heading into the weekend, there's three rules. Have fun doing it. If you do something cool, make sure you tell me. And three, I get naming dibs on it. I do not make the rules on that. It's just how it is.
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1: Good afternoon, I'm Tim Gavin. If you are looking forward to checking out Vail Fest, just so you know, it got postponed. You can find more details over on myprincegeorgenow.com, courtesy of Brendan Paulu. Looking outside, it's still cloudy. A little rainy out there this afternoon, but you know what? I don't think that's going to stop us from having a decent Friday. Right now, 16 around Prince George.
0: This is today's best country.
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Going all the way back to 2001 for this song, Brooks and Dunn, Ain't Nothing About You on Country 97 FM. It was the first single from their 2001 album, Steers and Stripes, and it spent six consecutive weeks as the number one song on the U.S. country chart. Also got a couple of covers since then. Taylor Swift covered it on her last rodeo tour, and Brooks and Dunn remade it a couple times for their reboot series as well. And that is your throwback track, brought to you by the Black Clover Pub. Okay, I know it's a very rainy Friday afternoon, but you know what? Let's make the best of it. Also, let's talk about this toy car that's been hanging out in the parking lot of the Country 97 FM studios all day. Talk more of it in a bit. 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

0: It's the Washboard Union on Country 97 FM. 215, 16 degrees, and, raining pretty hard outside the Country 97 FM studios. But no matter what, it has been an interesting day over here today, mostly because of what Carol Gass saw when she drove into the Country 97 FM studios this morning. Just hanging out on the sidewalk, just outside the studios, this little Power Wheels thing. Our first thought was, okay, did the Barbie Jeep guy get a little bit of an upgrade here and just kind of leave it parked over here on the corner of Ferry and Aspica? Well, we haven't really found an answer yet. In fact, nobody has come by to claim this thing yet. So if you have a friend or a family member who's missing a little black RGB lighting Power Wheels toy, it's still waiting to be claimed. But when we got here too this morning, the lights were still on, but now the lights are no longer shining. So I have a feeling that whoever owns this, they're going to need to probably jumpstart it.
1: Do you love an afternoon energy hero? Good thing you like country. You're going to love Tim Gavin. 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
0: All right, just so you know, your last chance to get in for 8 weeks of summer is going to be coming up at 4:10 this afternoon. 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Anyway, 16 degrees outside, still raining pretty hard out there. I know, we need this rain, but come on a Friday? Really? You know what? That's just what we get, though. You got to make the most of it anyways. Nate Smith, Country 97 FM. Hope you're having a good Friday.

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It's 226. Hope you're having a decent Friday, even though it is a bit of a wet and a little bit cooler end to the week here. Roads are looking all right, but if you see anything that we should know about, you can always call or text 250-562-9797. 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

0: Nate Holler on Country 97 FM. Hey, good afternoon and happy Friday. I'm Tim Gavin. I just wanted to give a shout out to Donna Flood. Now, she has really done a lot for the Prince George Hospice and Palliative Care Society over the last few years. And today, she is officially retiring. So, very happy retirement, Donna. And thank you for everything that you've done, not only for PG Hospice, but really for Prince George in general. And just so you know, the PG Hospice Society, they are inviting anyone who has worked with Donna, volunteered alongside her, support or been supported by her. You are going to be invited to join them for Donna's retirement open house, which is actually happening very soon over at the hospice house in the rec room right over on 3089 Clapperton Street. So that's right where the corner where Ferry Ave turns into Queensway. The hospice house is over there. Everything starts up at 3 o'clock. So congratulations on your retirement, Donna Flood.
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Dean Brody on Country 97 FM. It's 242, 15 degrees, still raining around Prince George. We might get a little bit of a break from that, at least for the first half of the weekend. However, it looks like this weekend could be very much indoorsy. But you know what? There's still some ways that we can make the most of the final weekend of August. We'll talk more about that coming up in five. First, we got Stella Lefty, Country 97 FM.

0: There might not be much of it outside, but Tennille Towns is right. Sunshine's free. Country 97 FM. I'm Tim Gavin. It's 249, 15 degrees and rainy. And, well, it's definitely a far cry from the weather that we started off this week. It is starting to feel a little bit less like summer. In fact, I know that summer vacation isn't quite over yet, but I think this weekend it's going to give us a little taste of the conditions, the climate that is going to be coming in as we get into the start of the school year. But you know what? That's not a bad thing. A weekend is still a weekend, and we can still make the most of it. In fact, I've got three ways that we can.
1: It's your top three with Tim Gavin.
0: It might not be the final weekend of summer vacation, but it's definitely getting there. With all the bad weather that's going on, I think we got to make the most of it anyways. First way we're going to do that, watching every single movie that you said you'd watch this summer. Because, I mean, what better use of a rainy day than actually getting to sit back, relax, grabbing a big bucket of popcorn, and finally getting through your watch list on Netflix or something. The second way we can make the most of our rainy weekend in August, finishing up the back-to-school shopping. In fact, I think this might actually be the best day to not only buy, but maybe test out that back-to-school outfit. See what's going to actually last through some of the rough weather. And speaking of, that bad weather isn't always going to be here. So the third thing that we can do to make the most of this weekend, as soon as it stops raining, go outside, get everything that you wanted to do outside done in the span of a couple hours. Because if anyone can do that, it's us.
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6: Right now it's 252, 15 degrees. Hey, good afternoon. I'm Tim Gavin. Hope you're having a good Friday. Yeah, even with the rain that's coming down. The good news is we might see it kind of taper off as we get through the rest of the day, but I'll give you more details on that after the 3 o'clock news. By the way, your time and weather, it's brought to you by Books and Company, your one-stop shop for books, gifts, coffee, lunch, and more over on 3rd Avenue, downtown Prince George. 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
1: Good afternoon. I'm Zach Barrowclough. Prince George City Council will be discussing a letter to the Federal Minister of Jobs and Families to extend the temporary employment insurance program at Monday's meeting. In a report, the advocacy consideration would be for impacted forestry workers as the program concludes October 10th, roughly a month before the Northwood pulp mill closure. A request would be sent to extend the program through 2027 to help provide income stability for affected workers while they're pursuing retraining, skills development, certification, and employment opportunities. The recommendations put forward include approving and sending the letter to the federal minister. For the second time this month, a new program has been created at UNBC. The university is launching a new Master of Business Administration in Sustainable Leadership program designed to help northern businesses and communities thrive through a sustainable approach to business and community development. It'll welcome its first students in September of 2027. The new MBA will be delivered over four semesters for a total of 16 months with a structure designed for working professionals. Last week, UNBC announced its Doctor of Philosophy in Engineering, its first new program of its kind in 15 years. Elections BC approved a petition seeking the repeal of British Columbia's Declaration on the Rights of Indigenous Peoples Act, legislation that sets BC's framework for reconciliation. With more, here's Vista Radio provincial reporter Emily Jovesky.
2: BC Conservative MLA Harmon Bangu applied for the petition. The Conservatives have long called for DRIPA to be repealed, saying it has created uncertainty around Aboriginal title and property rights. Elections BC said the petition would be issued on October 26th, with a three-month window to collect signatures from 10% of registered voters in each electoral district. If the petition is successful, it'll go to the Legislative Assembly for next steps. Emily Jovesky, Vista News, Victoria.
1: Abbotsford South MLA Bruce Banman says he's leaving the BC Conservatives to sit as an independent. He joins five other MLAs who have exited the caucus in recent weeks over frustrations with leader Carrie Lynn Finley. Banman said in a statement he believes the chances of the Conservatives beating the NDP in an election is becoming increasingly unlikely, calling Finlay unelectable. He encouraged other MLAs to join him among the growing ranks of independents in the legislature. Six MLAs have quit the party since Finlay took over, including five just this week. Among them are Peter Milbar and Ian Payton, who say they plan to start a new center-right party. A popular end-of-summer event in the Robson Valley is being postponed. According to a Facebook post, the Vale Fest 2026 craft beer and music experience originally slated for September 12th has been pushed back due to the provincial state of emergency related to wildfires. While the emergency was lifted today, surrounding communities are facing significant impacts from fires, forcing the event to be moved to a later date. Get daily and weekly news alerts directly to your inbox by signing up at mypgnow.com.
3: Thanks for the update, Zach, and good afternoon. I'm Tim Gavin. Still raining outside the Country 97 FM studios, and okay, I know it's not perfect weather, but you know what? If you have like a covered patio or you want to cool down your house a little bit, still think that this is the perfect afternoon for that. We are going to be getting a little cooler through the rest of the day. In fact, later tonight, we're going to get a low of about 7 degrees, but I've got some good news for you. Once we get into Saturday, we're going to get a lot brighter, and we have a high of 22 degrees to look forward to tomorrow. And then it's going to start cooling down again after that. Right now, 13 around Prince George.
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0: George Strait on Country 97 FM. 10 after 3, 13 degrees, still raining outside the Country 97 FM studios. I hope you're having a good Friday anyways, though. You know, one kind of negative thing about this weather probably gets you wanting to spend a little bit more time indoors and maybe even potentially on your phone. Now, have you ever been scrolling through your social media, thought to yourself, how much is too much? Well, might have an answer for you. Stick around. I'll tell you all about it in 5 minutes.
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0: It's High Valley. She's with me on Country 97 FM. Hey, good afternoon. I'm Tim Gavin. Has the bad weather today made you think about going on your phone a little bit more, scrolling through Facebook or any of your other social media feeds? Well, turns out there is a little bit of a correlation between self-reported depression and the amount of time you spend on social media. I was looking at this this peer-reviewed study, and this data is tracked across 11 years, talking to about 183,000 people, all reporting the amount of time that they spend on social media over the last 11 years. And big correlation here is the connection between social media time and depression became a little bit more apparent after about 150 minutes of daily use. So whether that be looking at Instagram, Facebook, or even TikTok, apparently for the people who reported over 150 minutes, so about 2.5 hours online per day, they started noticing themselves getting a little bit more depressed. So, how much is too much? Apparently 2.5 hours.
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0: Just in case you're wondering what the jackpot is for the current Hospice 50-50, right now it's at $158,050, which means the winner takes home just a little bit over $79,000. Either way, pretty life-changing amount of money. And also, speaking of hospice, a very big congratulations to Donna Flood. She's having her retirement party right now this afternoon. Thanks for everything that you've done for the hospice and for Prince George, Donna Flood. Happy retirement. 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

Zach McPhee on Country 97 FM. Still trying to figure out that for sure connection between mental health and social media. But in a recent study, it was reported that for people who spend at least 150 minutes online or more, that's when they start noticing that they're feeling a little bit more depressed. And you know what? It's kind of got me thinking about my own time on social media. So we'll talk about that together coming up in a little bit. I'll share how much I spend online coming up in just a couple songs. First, we got Rascal Flatts, Country 97 FM.

0: Cameron Whitcomb with Kingdom of Fear on Country 97 FM. In a recent study, it looks like around that 150-minute mark, that is how much time is too much time on social media, at least in terms of people self-reporting depression. Still a few more links to be found, but I think 150 minutes or about 2.5 hours online. Okay, yeah, maybe that might be a little bit too much. And I'm going to be real with you. I'm starting to think that I spend maybe a little bit too much time scrolling through my phone during the day. And I'm going to see how close to this 150-minute mark we are. If you want to check this yourself, I don't know what it is for iPhones, but if you have an Android phone, there is this digital well-being section in your settings. You can go check out and see exactly how much time you spend on your phone. Okay, looking at my screen time, that is about 2 hours and 42 minutes. And not all of it is on social media, but I will admit it is pretty close. So, I don't know, maybe I need to switch up my usage a little bit.
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Jason Aldean on Country 97 FM. It's 3:46, 13 degrees. Very, very rainy day around Prince George this afternoon. And also a little bit of a mystery going on around the Country 97 FM studios. We'll talk about that coming up next. First, we got Aaron Goodman, Lucky Stars, Country 97 FM.

0: 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Hey, happy Friday. I'm Tim Gavin. It's 3:50, 13 degrees, and still kind of sprinkling around Prince George. I know, not exactly the note that we wanted to wrap up this week on, but still, you got to admit, your house is going to be nice and cool tonight. Anyways, earlier this morning, when Carol Gass first got over to the Country 97 FM studios, she noticed that there was something in the parking lot. And then we started noticing, okay, did the Barbie Jeep guy get an upgrade? No. Well, it looks like there is like a little toy Jeep. You know, one of those Power Wheels kind of things. It's been hanging out outside the Country 97 FM studios all day. And we're still trying to figure out who it belongs to. Now, obviously, it's probably stolen. No doubt about that. But we just want to make sure that it gets back to whoever it was stolen from. And just so you know, if this Power Wheels thing is yours, and you can check out some pictures of it over on our Facebook page, Today's Best Country 97 FM, to confirm, the lights are off. They were on for the last few hours today, but I think the battery on it is gone. So if it is yours, make sure you bring a way to charge that battery. Still, I want to see if we can figure out whose it is by the end of the day today. We'll keep you posted.
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1: Good afternoon, I'm Zach Barrowclough. Prince George City Council will be discussing a letter to the Federal Minister of Jobs and Families to extend the temporary employment insurance program at Monday's meeting. In a report, the advocacy consideration would be for impacted forestry workers as the program concludes October 10th, roughly a month before the Northwood Pulp Mill closure. A request would be sent to extend the program through 2027 to help provide income stability for affected workers while they're pursuing retraining, skills development, certification, and employment opportunities. The recommendations put forward include approving and sending the letter to the federal minister. For the second time this month, a new program has been created at UNBC. The university is launching a new Master of Business Administration in Sustainable Leadership program designed to help northern businesses and communities thrive through a sustainable approach to business and community development. It'll welcome its first students in September of 2027. The new MBA will be delivered over four semesters for a total of 16 months, with a structure designed for working professionals. Last week, UNBC announced its Doctor of Philosophy in Engineering, its first new program of its kind in 15 years. Elections BC approved a petition seeking the repeal of British Columbia's Declaration on the Rights of Indigenous Peoples Act, legislation that sets BC's framework for reconciliation. With more, here's Vista Radio provincial reporter Emily Jovesky.
2: BC Conservative MLA Harmon Bangu applied for the petition. The Conservatives have long called for DRIPA to be repealed, saying it has created uncertainty around Aboriginal title and property rights. Elections BC said the petition would be issued on October 26th, with a three-month window to collect signatures from 10% of registered voters in each electoral district. If the petition is successful, it'll go to the Legislative Assembly for next steps. Emily Jovesky, Vista News, Victoria.
1: Abbotsford South MLA Bruce Bandman says he's leaving the BC Conservatives to sit as an independent. He joins five other MLAs who have exited the caucus in recent weeks over frustrations with leader Carrie Lynn Finley. Bandman said in a statement he believes the chances of the Conservatives beating the NDP in an election is becoming increasingly unlikely, calling Finlay unelectable. He encouraged other MLAs to join him among the growing ranks of independents in the legislature. Six MLAs have quit the party since Finlay took over, including five just this week. Among them are Peter Milbar and Ian Payton, who say they plan to start a new center-right party. A popular end-of-summer event in the Robson Valley is being postponed. According to a Facebook post, the Vale Fest 2026 craft beer and music experience originally slated for September 12th has been pushed back due to the provincial state of emergency related to wildfires. While the emergency was lifted today, surrounding communities are facing significant impacts from fires, forcing the event to be moved to a later date.

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1: Thanks for the update, Zach, and good afternoon. I'm Tim Gavin. Still raining outside, and we are cooling down a little bit more as we get through the rest of the day. In fact, tonight, expect a low of around 7. Once we get into Saturday, though, we are going to get a little bit better weather. We got a high of 22 to look forward to, some sunshine, and then for the rest of the weekend after Saturday, it's going to go back to being cloudy and rainy. Right now, 13 degrees around Prince George.
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0: Tim Hicks with one more on Country 97 FM. It's 12 after 4, and we are on the last week and the last day, actually, of 8 Weeks of Summer. And remember, for week 8 of 8 Weeks of Summer, brought to you by Prince George Toyota, there is $1,000 cold, hard cash on the line. And if you want a chance at winning that $1,000, well, you know the drill. You got to call right now.
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0: It's the latest from Shaboozy. It's called Cowgirl on Country 97 FM. 415, 13 degrees and raining outside around Prince George. And I'm Tim Gavin. Right now we have Shannon on the phone trying to get in one last time for 8 weeks of summer brought to you by Prince George Toyota. Now you got to admit, Shannon, $1,000 cash, that'd be pretty sweet.
1: Especially at Christmas.
0: Yeah, okay, so you're thinking that far ahead, aren't you, Shannon?
1: I am thinking that far ahead with all my grandchildren.
0: You know what? That's a pretty solid answer, and I think that's just the perfect final answer that we need for 8 weeks of summer. Congratulations.
1: Thank you.
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10: Right now it's 4:23, 13 degrees. Still a little bit of rain around Prince George. 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Your one-stop shop for books, gifts, coffee, lunch, and more. And just my opinion, I think that this weekend, probably a perfect one to curl up with a good book. 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

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Hey, how's it going? I'm Tim Gavin. I know that we aren't exactly getting the most ideal Friday weather, but you know what? It's still kind of cozy out there. And besides, still a lot to look forward to because, you know, it's the end of the week. We'll talk about how we can make the most of this weekend coming up in a few minutes. First, we got Owen Riegling, Country 97 FM.

0: Latest from Tucker Wetmore. It's called Who Told You That on Country 97 FM. 437. I'm Tim Gavin. 13 degrees. I know it's not exactly the best summer conditions out there. It's, in fact, it's another reminder that summer is coming to a close. I mean, summer vacation isn't quite over yet, but, well, there's still some new ways that we got to spend the weekend coming up here. But the good news is, a weekend is still a weekend, and there's still some ways that we can have some fun with it.
1: It's your top three with Tim Gavin.
0: It might not be the final weekend of summer vacation, but it's definitely getting there. With all the bad weather that's going on, I think we got to make the most of it anyways. First way we're going to do that, watching every single movie that you said you'd watch this summer. Because, I mean, what better use of a rainy day than actually getting to sit back, relax, grabbing a big bucket of popcorn, and finally getting through your watch list on Netflix or something. The second way we can make the most of our rainy weekend in August, finishing up the back-to-school shopping. In fact, I think this might actually be the best day to not only buy, but maybe test out that back-to-school outfit. See what's going to actually last through some of the rough weather. And speaking of, that bad weather isn't always going to be here. So the third thing that we can do to make the most of this weekend, as soon as it stops raining, go outside, get everything that you wanted to do outside done in the span of a couple hours. Because if anyone can do that, it's us.
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0: Dallas Smith on Country 97 FM. Hey, good afternoon. I'm Tim Gavin. There's been a mystery that's been kind of afoot all day over at the Country 97 FM studios. And it all has to do with one of those Power Wheels toy Jeeps. This thing has been sitting in our parking lot since, at the very least, last night. Carol Gass noticed this as she got into the Country 97 FM studios this morning. It's still been hanging out here all day. I think at this point the battery's dead because the lights on it have not been shining for quite a few hours at this point. To be frank, not sure who's lost it. Not sure with the whole like context of how it ended up here. Don't even know whose it is yet. But if you know someone who's missing a Power Wheels, there is one waiting over in the parking lot of the Country 97 FM studios over on the corner of Ferry and Aspica. So it is there. But if it is yours, make sure you bring something to charge the battery with.
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